Welcome to my What I Show on Call Shop Radio in Düsseldorf. I'm Helen Wessing, and I hope you enjoy my set made for the International Women's Day. Next up is Sade with Kiss of Life from 1992.

really worth looking at her music. Up next is the Egyptian singer Najat Sagira with a love song named Balamag, a song I really like to listen to with my girlfriends.

Now comes Marilyn Monroe with the theme song of the same-named movie from 1954. My sisters and I really appreciate her as an artist and love her music a lot. So enjoy River of No Return.

Now comes the U.S.-American singer trio, the Fleetwoods from Washington, from the 1950s, with the song Unchained Melody.

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Hours, what difference a day makes. A cover from Dinah Washington's song 1959, originally written by Maria Greva, a Mexican songwriter. Up next is another song of Joyce Moreno.

0: Some people praise it. Some people use it to shame others. Some people use it to shame me. But I feel you watching. Always. And nothing I do goes unseen. So while I feel your stares, your disapproval, or your sigh of relief, if I lived by them, I'd never be able to move. Would you like me to be smaller, weaker, softer, taller? 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Do my shoulders provoke you? Does my chest? Am I my stomach, my hips, the body I was born with? Is it not what you wanted? If I wear what is comfortable, I am not a woman. If I shed the layers, I'm a slut. Though you've never seen my body, you still judge it, and judge me for it. Why? We make assumptions about people based on their size. We decide who they are. We decide what they're worth. If I wear more, if I wear less, who decides what that makes me? What that means? Is my value based only on your perception? Or is your opinion of me not my responsibility?
1: That was Billie Eilish. I think a very strong song. And as we still have got some time left, I would really like to dedicate the last minutes to Fanny Hensel, a composer whose time is to shine without standing in the shade of her brother. The following song is called, or piece, is called Piano Sonata in G minor.

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1: I've always loved jazz music. I was raised, both my parents play jazz.
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3: Places and Spaces, Episode 3. Hello and welcome. Today it's going to be all about jazz funk. And it might get a little soulful as well. Starting off with Donald Byrd, The Little Rusty, from his 1971 album, Ethiopian Night.

What a tune. The whole album is great and definitely worth getting. It also features Harold Land on tenor sax and Bobby Hutcherson on vibes. Both of whom we will hear more from later on. But now, here's Don Walker, Dear Prudence.

That was Emma Jean Thackeray with Venus from her 2021 album Yellow, which I can also highly recommend. And now we're going to listen to Kuro Toshiro from Hiroshi Katsuzuki.

nice. Most of you probably remember this from MF Doom's sample on One Beer. That was Cortex with the 8th of October 1971. And coming up is Ian Carr's Nucleus with Alley Cat.

That was Les McCann with the Harlem Buck Dance Strut. And now we're turning to something more soulful, Dorothy Ashby.

That was Azimuth with their track Dear Limits. And before that, you were listening to Cedar Walton and Blue Train.

Bernie Maupin, you know the deal. And following up, Weldon Irvin, Sinbad.

Ronnie Foster, the two-headed freep. And now, for our last song, Harold Land and Bobby Hutcherson will return with jazz from the 1971 album San Francisco.

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And I go, I picked two lines to start. Let me try it.

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Because I can barely get the word out myself. Choke on it. Let's just do love again. The first one was a little softer. Remember when.

It's written in the book of life, laws of nature first is life. It's no love the trees and friends and kisses them so gently. Trees love the rain and the sun that bless them so kindly. Ancient philosophy, history of monarchy, royal destiny, royal rulers of this planet, universe, mystically, spiritually, physically. All these actions are for a reason. Daily regulation, seldom occasionally continue all the progress throughout life.

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So nobody told me what to do, and there was no preconception of what to do.

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Put your hands on my feet, know how to meet.

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Bomb, bomb, bomb, bomb, bomb, bomb, bomb, bomb, bomb, bomb, bomb, bomb, bomb, bomb, bomb, bomb, bomb, bomb, bomb, bomb, bomb, bomb, bomb, bomb, bomb, bomb, bomb, bomb, bomb, bomb, bomb, bomb, bomb, bomb, bomb, bomb, bomb, bomb, bomb, bomb, bomb, bomb, bomb, bomb, bomb, bomb, bomb, bomb, bomb, bomb, bomb, bomb, bomb, bomb, bomb, bomb, bomb, bomb, bomb, bomb, bomb, bomb, bomb, bomb, bomb, bomb, bomb, bomb, bomb, bomb, bomb, bomb, bomb, bomb, bomb, bomb, bomb, bomb, bomb, bomb, bomb, bomb, bomb, bomb, bomb, bomb, bomb, bomb, bomb, bomb, bomb, bomb,

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Well, I'm on top of crush and coffee, mash it and go home. Me go me not tell and me back up the

Four, nine, four, nine, four, nine, four, nine, four, nine, four, nine, four, nine, four, nine, four, nine, four, nine, four, nine, four, nine, four, nine, four, nine, four, nine, four, nine, four, nine, four, nine, four, nine, four, nine, four, nine, four, nine, four, nine, four, nine, four, nine, four, nine, four, nine, four, nine, four, nine, four, nine, four, nine, four, nine, four, nine, four, nine, four, nine, four, nine, four, nine, four, nine, four, nine, four, nine, four, nine, four, nine, four, nine, four, nine, four, nine, four, nine, four, nine, four, nine, four, nine, four, nine, four, nine, four, nine, four, nine, four, nine, four, nine, four, nine, four, nine, four, nine, four, nine, four, nine, four, nine, four, nine, four, nine, four, nine, four, nine, four, nine, four, nine, four, nine, four, nine, four, nine, four, nine, four, nine, four, nine, four, nine, four, nine, four,

know what's going on. I've been around for long, maybe that's strong. And I'm awake and hate you. Maybe that's strong enough to make you. So I want you, want you, want you. Before you tell us, you know what's going on. I've been around for long, my evil's strong. And I'm awake and hate you. Maybe that's strong enough to make you.

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I'm strong enough. Watch me walk a 50,000 stage. 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I'ma work on it, pray on it, and stay in it. I'ma work on it, pray on it, and stay in it. My funny is Valentine, I don't find you funny. 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Who am I to say? Do you wanna be? No, I can't say it. My mouth is like a bittersweet and twisted. Deceitful, we're gifted. Even God scared, men and the things we do. Making children, you're strong enough to take a life. You're strong enough to look after one. I'ma work on it. Pray on it and stay in it. I'ma work on it. I'ma work on it. Pray on it and stay in it. My funny Valentine. I don't

is like a bittersweet and twisted, deceitful, rough and gifted. Even God scared, even God scared, even God scared. Men, the things we do, making children strong enough to take life. But are you strong enough to take care of one? I'ma pray on it. Stay in it.